How can I be sure anything is real? Is it not possible? 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That my whole life is just a product of my or someone else's imagination? 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

0: Apollo 10 Houston, 2 minutes to LOS. 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
0: Roger, 76, 22, 55.

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0: IFA 2026, Thal, Bundesgeschäftsführer von Tivo OS. Thal, was hast du uns Neues mitgebracht nach Berlin?
1: Tivo OS is a content-forward experience, which is putting the user in the center. Okay, and today, you know, there is a content overload for the users. The users open the TV, they get a lot of content, and mostly they cannot find the content they are looking for. We believe that the future of discovery is conversation, not navigation. And what we brought to IFA, we are going to present what we call Agent Tivo. Agent Tivo is our AI agent, okay, which is understanding the intent of the user. For example, the user can tell to the Agent Tivo, search for movies that I can watch with the kids. Agent Tivo knows to identify intent. Then based on this intent,

0: have all of the information that is required to bring the relevant information to the user.
1: Was gab es bis jetzt für Feedback von den Leuten, die das Ganze genutzt haben?
0: Agent Evo is just being launched, so we still don't have a lot of consumers. But what we know from the consumers, that the consumers like content forward experience. Right? Because when you go into an app and you search for content, in most cases you don't get the content that you want. And in many other cases, you only get the content within that app. Right? So you're basically losing the content from the entire ecosystem. We consolidate, we get the content from the different apps, and we are able to provide the relevant content to the user across the entire ecosystem. Users really value this. They like this because they get the content they want. Right, and we are synthesizing it for them, so they don't need to search for content from multiple apps. So the feedback is very positive, but we are still now just launching Agent Evo, and we need to see how this develops.
1: Auf welchen Smart TVs ist das Ganze verfügbar?
0: So tivOS is available on multiple different brands, like Sharp and Panasonic as an example.
1: Was ist denn Ihre Vision zu diesem Thema? Wie wird sich das Ganze weiterentwickeln?
0: Our vision. In order to identify

0: Well, we can identify what is the shirt that the character is wearing on Stranger Things, and then offer you the opportunity to buy this shirt. So just one example. Other examples are giving you sports results, right? If you're watching the Bundesliga, we can give you statistics on top of that. So that's going beyond discovery.
1: Talbund von TiVo OS. Vielen Dank für das Gespräch.
0: Thank you very much.

0: IFA 2026. Mandy Scher ist Co-Founder von Limo. Mandy, was hast du uns Neues mitgebracht nach Berlin?
1: At the IFA this year, we showcase our flagship Limo One Plus, which is a mower. And alongside with that, we're unveiling our first handheld lawn care tool, which is a 2-in-1 blower and a trimmer set, which marks a step toward a more complete yard care portfolio. And actually, this time we are officially expanding beyond mowing into the broader outdoor tool category, showcasing our updated brand thinking. Robots takes over hard yard work so homeowners can focus more on creating their dream yards, which makes yard care truly effortless. Limo solves the pain point where other mowers can get stuck very easily, but ours just to operate on it like a piece of a cake. And then we also receive constructive real-world feedback. For instance, some users frequently request further software optimization on edge cutting experience and also ask for simpler repairs. We treat our users' feedback as a core input for our firmware OTA updates and also product iteration. This will truly help us improve our products, and also it perfectly aligns with our brand philosophy. Homeowners are the not just buyers, they help us shape our products into a professional or perfect level.
0: Wann kommen die vorgestellten Produkte auf den Markt und was werden sie kosten?
1: For the Limo One Plus, which is currently available in Europe, the retail price starts at 3,000 euro. For the 5-amp charger, the one with the fast charger and 10-amp, it is sold at 3,200 euros. The blower and trimmer set will go into pilot run in late 2026 with a global massive production or massive market rollout planned in early 2027. We're also expanding our retail channels. In the future, people can access us through their local channels as well.
0: Was sind denn eure Pläne für die Zukunft, für neue Produkte?
1: For our product roadmap, first we will keep advancing our robotic lawnmower platform. 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We will expand our portfolio beyond just mowing into a trimming, blowing, and more multi-season outdoor care modules, so users can manage their entire yard with our unified battery system products. In the long run, we also want to expand to an even broader space, not just the yard care, but also including the professional area like a golf court and a city park, that kind of a public area with a professional skill requirements. Throughout everything, the real-world homeowner insights will guide our innovation, and this principle will never change because our product will always be shaped by our users' insight. And we want to produce products or develop products satisfy their real needs and requirements.
0: Mandy Scher von Limo, vielen Dank für das Gespräch.
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0: IFA 2026. Joey Cheng ist CEO von PoloRing. Joey, was hast du uns Neues mitgebracht nach Berlin zur IFA?
1: I brought PoloRing, a wearable ring controller that can connect to all your devices and is used through Bluetooth. And it can live switch between the devices, providing the full cursor control, navigation, media control, and shortcuts, and also customizable.
0: Wie kam es genau zu der Idee?
1: I had a PhD in electrical computer engineering, so I did a lot of hardware design and software design. For me, I often have to switch between the mouse and the keyboard. And actually, I got a shoulder pain from it for so many years of developing. So I always had the idea that if I have the mouse control on my hand, I don't have to peek, I can keep my focus on the screen all the time, and my shoulder won't be painful anymore. So I wanted to design it for many years, but then the supply chain wasn't fully ready until just recently. The smart ring started to boom, and we got all the pieces we want. So we built this, we tested, we sent it to Kickstarter, and we got funded very quickly.
0: Was hörst du für Stories? Was gibt es für Feedback von Usern, die deinen PoloRing benutzen?
1: We have a lot of user feedbacks. One area is the productivity increase, similar to what I wanted. So someone uses it for multiple devices. They control the entire Apple ecosystem, the phone, the tablet, and the MacBook. Some people also use it for the workflow. For example, we have a streamer. Actually, he teaches guitar online. Then he have multiple cameras, and he has to control the music. He has to play the guitar. So he is very handful. But now with the ring, he doesn't have to reach for anything. He just swipe, and then he switch the camera to the close-up. And then tap, he start to play the music, tap again, the backtrack stop, and he wear a ring, play guitar. So everything is flawless, no friction.
0: Was kostet der Ring und in welchen Farben gibt es den?
1: So we have four colors, gold, black, silver, and rose gold. And then we have 12 sizes from US size 7 to US size 18. And the price is $149 to $209.
0: Was ist denn deine Vision zu dem Thema PoloRing? Wie geht die Geschichte weiter?
1: Yeah, right now we are in the area of the AI booming. We already have the AI push-to-talk feature in the current version. In the next version, we're going to focus on two aspects. One is the accessibility. Two is the AI. For the V2, we're going to add feedback, better haptic feedback, speakers, and also more maybe physical buttons. Right now, there's no button at all. Maybe physical buttons for the accessibility of senior people to be able to use it well.
0: Joey Cheng ist CEO von PoloRing. Joey, vielen Dank für das Gespräch.
1: Thank you so much for having me here.

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1: Avec Sandrine, bien sûr.

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1: Some of y'all waiting on detox.
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cool. Well, it all depends. What if I went back to school with all present friends? The mirror commends that it all depends on our view. Whether it's blood straight from the heart, who's got the guts, or a habit to discard? A newspaper sends a listing of men's we must make.

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What if I went back to school with all present friends? American man, that it all depends on our views. While our small book contains a listing of things we must do.